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2: Koia nei ngā rongorongo kōrero o tēnei haora.
3: In this update, a cordon remains in place at the scene of a double homicide investigation in Christchurch's East. Police were called to an incident on Olivia's Road in Phillipstown just before 1am. Two people were taken to hospital with serious injuries. Another two are in custody helping police. Residents report lots of noise and were told by police to stay inside. New Zealand Herald senior journalist Annalise Gazette the scene.
4: We can see police tape and other equipment and a cordon down Guthrie's Court, this little private accessway down Olivia's Road.
3: A man has been charged by police. Health researchers are seeking a new model of care to treat and eliminate tuberculosis that's tailored to Māori. An article in the New Zealand Medical Journal provides a snapshot of the preventable disease among Māori in the Waikato between 2018 and 2023. Co-author Dr. Nina Scott says one patient of the 17 in the study died before treatment and two during treatment. She says late diagnosis and late access to treatment wasn't uncommon. She says we need to look at the entire prevention and treatment pathway to make it right. Pablo Picasso's artwork is on display in New Zealand, the first major solo exhibition in more than 30 years. It opens at Auckland Art Gallery today and runs until February, featuring over 80 paintings, sculptures, ceramics and more on loan from their home in Paris. Gallery senior curator Sophie Matheson says Picasso's art offers viewers a unique perspective on the world.
5: It's that ability to distill a complex world into some of the most simple shapes and forms and expressions.
3: Southland is celebrating its Scottish heritage today with its first ever Southland Highland Showdown. The new event at Invercargill's Ascot Park Hotel will feature Highland dancing, pipe band displays, medieval reenactments, wood chopping demonstrations and a tug of war. That's news. In sport, North Harbour is sticking to their attacking identity for their first NPC quarter-final since 2022 against Taranaki in Albany this afternoon. Harbour built their fourth-place finish campaign off an exciting brand of rugby, scoring the second-most points in the competition. Melvin trusts their style not to buckle under pressure at 2:35.
6: We don't want to change anything. We just want to play our game, which is still that attacking rugby, and we feel that if we play a good brand, which we have been, then we'll get the job done.
3: All members of the Football Fern squad and staff are safe and accounted for following the Panama earthquake. New Zealand Football's in contact with local authorities, team management and match organisers and will continue to monitor the situation. The two countries face each other tomorrow. That's sport. I'm Sandy Hodge.
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8: Kia ora, wānau mai ki te hōtaka. Jay Singham with you on your Saturday afternoon, 10th of October today. We're halfway through October, which makes me think now is the time if you haven't booked like a campsite or something for our summer holidays, do it now before they all sort of book up. I'm going to do that right now. Right, let's get back into the music though. Tyler coming up with Bliss. Right now though, Friday night, it's King George.

Top FM, the beat of the hour. Jace, hang on with you. Welcome back to the show. This from our iwi. We are iwi is coming up just around the corner on the 20th to the 22nd of November, happening at Rolleston. And they're looking for volunteers, so there are opportunities to support our kaumātua or tamariki rangatahi spaces, kai and manaaki, parking and the marketplace and more. So if you want to sign up or, you know, offer as much time as you want, maybe a couple of hours, maybe a whole day, as an individual or with your whānau, register at hai26volunteer.org. That stands for Hui A Iwi 26.org. Brotherhood Creed up next, right now with Bliss, is Tyler here on Top.

0: Top FM, Hot Radio, it's Usher and Kehlani with Should've Never. Jace, hang on with you. Coming up after the break, this track from Anna Coddington. Took out the silver scroll a few years ago, it's Kaan Tuarehe. And I'm going to take you back to the mid-80s with Grayson Hugh.
1: Will I tell me that you still want me?
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1: Can we talk it over?
0: That's coming up after the break here on Tahu.
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1: So who the beat of the Sour Chase? Hang on with you. Coming up next, what is something that we here in Aotearoa are better known for than rugby or haka or even Pavlova? Apparently, it's being nice. More on that up next. Right now, Ryan Leslie, featuring Fabulous, well, used to be.

Top FM, Corella there with Not I. Jay's hanging with you. Welcome back to the show. Study was done recently, and apparently we are one of the nicest countries in the world. We've been named the second friendliest country in the world in the Condé Nast Traveller Reader's Choice Awards. So we scored an incredible 98.46 out of 100. The magazine says it's our culture of welcome, rooted in our value of manaakitanga, that leaves a lasting impression on visitors. So whether we're out and about at a market or a country cafe or a community event, we only miss the top spot to Costa Rica by a tiny fraction. I think we are lovely because I really like how people, when they are on the bus, when they get off, they go, thank you, driver. They don't need to. They're not paid, to receive thanks. But it's just common courtesy. So I had a look at why we lost to Costa Rica. There was no reason why, and they just got more points than us. So there you go. We are friendly. Let's keep it up. Maizirika for you right now. Metoaiata o maigo here on Tahoe.

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3: Koia nei ngā rongorongo kōrero o tēnei haora.
4: In this update, police say a double homicide investigation in Christchurch's East is an isolated event. Emergency services were called to an incident on Olivia's Road in Phillipstown just before one this morning. Two people died at the scene and two others have been taken to hospital with serious injuries. Another two are in custody talking with police. New Zealand Herald senior journalist Anna Leask says residents are waking up unsure of what happened last night.
5: There's a lot of people wandering around, sort of walking past, coming out their gates for a look. People are actually asking the media what's been happening here.
4: A man has been charged by police. Civil Defence says there's no tsunami threat to New Zealand following a magnitude 7.6 earthquake in the south of Panama. The quake struck the Central American country just before 7 our time at a depth of 33 kilometres. There are reports of buildings shaking in Panama City with people evacuating into the street. A few political parties are targeting the wrong issues as they set out to tackle superannuation this election. National wants to raise the retirement age to 67 while Labor's firm on keeping it at 65. But Auckland University of Technology Finance Professor Aaron Gilbert says whether the entitlement age should be raised is the wrong question. He says we need to start looking at super as just one part of our retirement system.
6: The more money that people have in their KiwiSaver, the more they're going to be able to support themselves in retirement, which means that we can take some of the burden off the New Zealand superannuation scheme.
4: A desire for more to be done to tackle a disease which affects more than 1 in 10 of us. The Australian and New Zealand Society of Nephrology is pushing for political parties to commit to funding prevention and early detection programs ahead of next month's election. President-elect Drew Henderson says we also need to make sure we are properly planning for future demand with dialysis units around the country under the pump.
7: When we look at the number of patients on dialysis, it grows by around about 50 to 100 extra patients per year.
4: That's news.
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8: Mauri o re hoa, ko Jace Tenate. No mai hoki mai, you with me on your Saturday. 10th of October today. It's also Universal Music Day. It's all about celebrating the artists, the albums, the waiata that have been, you know, the soundtrack of our lives. Go through your old library. You probably have some old CDs lying around, cassette singles, if you know, you know. In the mix, Drew Hill and Maimoa. Right now, though, Olivia Dean, Leon Bridges, The Hardest Part here on Tahu.

Top FM, the beat of the sound, chasing on with you. Welcome back to the show. Well, it's an election year this year, and around 200,000 young New Zealanders, so rangatahi aged 18 to 25, aren't enrolled to vote yet. So if you, or you know someone who is one of them, don't miss out. Check your details or enrol now at vote.nz. You have until midnight, Sunday the 25th of October. After that date, enrolments are closed and you won't be able to vote in this election. Now, I know, I get it. I remember when I was eligible to vote, I just didn't get it. I didn't understand policy, wasn't really keen on politicians. But I went and sought advice from people I trusted, like my whānau, who helped me out. You have to vote to have your say. Nita Mystic 101 up next right now. Mai mua, rātou ko Lion Rez, huro, here on Top.

0: So we're feeling pretty Ricky there with Your Body. Jace, hang on with you. Got some cool tracks coming up in the mix. This from Coterie. Your head on my shoulder. Let your heart roll in like water. And an early 2000s throwback from Mary Mary, Shackles. Bit of gospel for your Saturday afternoon. That's coming up here on Tahu. Keep it locked.
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So who's a bit of the South? No, my hooky order, my Jace, hang on with you. Well, well and truly into spring. So if you've been spring cleaning and you've got a whole lot of unwanted clothes lying around, I've got an option for you to get rid of them for free. And you don't even need to leave your house. I've got more details next. Right now, Manawa Raiona, Brother Rods here on Tahoe.

Top FM, the beat of the start, Chase hanging with you. Welcome back to the show. It's spring cleaning season. If you've got unwanted clothes lying around, taking up space, maybe, you know, stuff that you can't wear anymore because you've grown a little bit more, or maybe some old clothes, tamariki clothes that you don't know anyone to give them to. So this is your chance to clear up some space on Saturday, the 17th of October. 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
2: Oia nei ngā rongorongo kōrero o tēnei haora.
3: In this update, one person has died at the scene of a serious crash near Te Puke just before 11 this morning. Another patient was taken to hospital in a critical condition. Rangiruru Road remains closed and diversions are in place while a serious crash unit investigates. GeoNet says a plume coming from Whakaari White Island is due to low steam emissions from the active vent and weather conditions, not an eruption. Images across social media showed a large white column rising from the active volcanic island, 50 kilometres off the coast of Whakatane. A spokesperson says there's been no evidence of ash from the island for the past 2 months and no eruptive activity since March. Faster internet and phone reception could be rolling out across the US, with SpaceX planning to become a major mobile provider. The aerospace manufacturers agreed to purchase radio airwaves in the US, allowing them to bring cellular services into buildings. States of emergency have been issued in parts of Alabama, Florida and Georgia as Hurricane Isaias strengthens. The Category 3 major hurricane is expected to make landfall tonight their time, with 9-foot storm surges predicted and tornadoes. CNN correspondent Isabel Rosales says residents are taking it seriously, with evacuation centres set up and a curfew for Alabama residents.
4: For this city that's this coastal resort town here by the Gulf of Mexico, they hadn't been through something like this since Hurricane Sally back in 2020.
3: Civil Defence says there's no tsunami threat to New Zealand following a magnitude 7.6 earthquake in the south of Panama. There were reports of buildings shaking in Panama City with people evacuating into the street. Waves of up to 3 metres were predicted along some parts of Panama. That's news. In sport, Wellington Pride have beaten Northland Kauri 39-15 to win the Farah Palmer Cup Championship Final at Henry Stadium in Wellington. New Zealand driver and Supercars Championship leader Matt Payne will be the only Kiwi lining up in the Bathurst Top 10 shootout at 7.05 tonight. He starts in ninth. Liam Lawson's planning to embrace being hunted when he lines up for tonight's Formula One sprint race in Singapore. The Kiwi drivers qualified in eighth on the grid with Max Verstappen on pole. Lawson's one spot ahead of Red Bull rival Isaac Hadjar. He says he's in a good place.
5: Isaac will be fast behind, so I'm sure it'll be tough to keep him there for the race. But obviously that's the target. We're at the moment in one position point, so we'll try and stay there.
3: That's sport. I'm Sandy Hodge.

What's up? This is Teepin here, the West Side Horror. You're listening to Aotearoa's Best right here on the Beat of the South. Tahu FM. Yeah, boy.

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2: Koia nei ngā rongorongo kōrero o tēnei hāora.
3: In this update, New Zealand First pledging to increase the minimum wage every year for 3 years. If re-elected, the party says it will commit to increasing the wage by at least inflation levels in every year of its term. Marcus Allen has more.
4: It also wants to substantially increase working for families, making this year's temporary $50 boost to the in-work tax credit permanent. Leader Winston Peters says the tax credit would be lifted by another $70, bringing the total to $120 per week. He says these workers are the backbone of our country and should be paid fairly for the work they do.
3: A new book's exploring the final years of former Invercargill Mayor Sir Tim Shadbolt and the challenges behind his iconic smile. Former Hamilton Mayor and journalist Margaret Evans has written Shadbolt, Tim's final chapter, with a focus on his last three terms. It pulls together his own writings, official reports and news accounts. Evans says it seeks to understand the pressure he was under, relating to a defamation case lodged against him.
5: It's a real focus on that last decade, which is where you constantly get asked when he was still alive, what's wrong with Tim? The concerns about what seemed to be his crumbling.
3: One of the UK's most loved contemporary artists hopes her work will open the door and inspire a new generation of Kiwis. Wellington City Gallery has reopened to the public with one of the country's biggest art shows by visual artist Cornelia Parker. The building shut due to seismic strengthening in 2024, with more than $12 million spent on refurbishments. Parker says she hopes people can get back into the space and be touched in various ways. Major steps forward towards faster breast cancer diagnosis thanks to an underdevelopment breast GPS. Auckland University researchers are developing the new software tool to produce accurate breast cancer maps from mammograms. Currently, tumours can be difficult to locate for biopsies, requiring an MRI, which is limited to certain areas and expensive. That's news. In sport, to the Farah Palmer Cup Championship final at Henry Stadium in Wellington on Sky Sport.
6: Sends it back into the stands. And the pride of Wellington win the final. They take the championship.
3: Wellington Pride have beaten Northland Cody 39-15 to win the Farah Palmer Cup Championship final. The Pride showed their class with a fast start and produced a second half shutout as they eased to victory. Mirani Aparaone was a standout for Wellington with two tries among several strong carries in the midfield. Liam Lawson's qualified in eighth on the grid for tonight's Formula One sprint race in Singapore at 10 p.m. Max Verstappen's on pole. That's sport. I'm Sandy Hodge.
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2: Hoia nei ngā rongorongo kōrero o tēnei haora.
3: In this update, New Zealand First is pledging to increase the minimum wage every year for 3 years. If re-elected, the party says it will commit to increasing the wage by at least inflation levels in every year of its term. Marcus Allen reports.
4: It also wants to substantially increase working for families, making this year's temporary $50 boost to the in-work tax credit permanent. Leader Winston Peters says the tax credit would be lifted by another $70, bringing the total to $120 per week. He says these workers are the backbone of our country and should be paid fairly for the work they do.
3: The policies costed at about $600 million a year. A person died at the scene of a crash near Te Puke just before 11 this morning. Another person's in hospital at the moment in a critical condition. Rangiruru Road was closed while a serious crash unit investigated. Hurricane Isaias has made landfall in Florida, with expected life-threatening flooding and winds forcing thousands of people to evacuate. It's triggered a state of emergency, as well as in Alabama and Georgia, and meteorologists have warned up to nearly 3 metres of flooding in some areas. The hurricane rammed into Florida's western panhandle in the evening local time, after weakening slightly to Category 2. CNN's Rafael Romo is on the ground, saying the strong wind and rain were blowing sideways, breaking off parts of trees.
5: If this is only the beginning, Aaron, I'm not sure that those trees are going to be standing by the morning.
3: A push to recognise kidney disease as a major chronic health issue. Ahead of next month's election, the Australian and New Zealand Society of Nephrology wants political parties to commit to tackling the illness which affects more than 1 in 10 of us. President-elect Drew Henderson says we need to follow the World Health Organization in recognising this as a serious long-term condition.
6: We want the government to recognise that and actually develop a plan for how we provide good quality prevention like we do for diabetes and cardiovascular disease and for cancer.
3: That's news. In sport, the Wellington Pride have had their first Farah Palmer Cup Championship Division win in 8 years with a home 39-15 win over the Northland Cody. Sam Meninga says a dominant start to the NBL season by Parker Jackson Cartwright is just one angle of the New Zealand Breakers attack. The fourth-placed Breakers begin a four-match away stretch across Australia tonight, playing the Perth Wildcats. Meninga says they're feeding the hot hand of the club captain, but have plenty more in their back pockets.
7: Parker's absolutely balling right now, and it's our job to, you know, make sure we're helping him out as best he can be, and he'll do the same for us. It's a balancing act, and I think we've got a good balancing act right now, and I think depending on who we're playing, you know, other guys will step up.
3: Play starts at 11:30 tonight. That's sport. I'm Joe Gilfillan.
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2: Hoia nei ngā rongorongo kōrero o tēnei haora.
3: In this update, New Zealand First's leader is confident we can afford annual minimum wage rises for 3 years. If re-elected, the party's pledging to match rises to at least the inflation rate for every year of its term. It also wants the in-work tax credit through Working for Families increased by $70 to a total of $120. Leader Winston Peters says the policy's costed at between $500 and $600 million each year.
4: If you've got a growth strategy to have a decent GDP income growth every year, these things are all affordable. If you haven't got a growth strategy, then nothing's affordable, and that's the predicament we're in now.
3: Health researchers want a new model of care tailored to Māori to treat and eliminate tuberculosis. An article in the New Zealand Medical Journal provides a snapshot of preventable disease among Māori in the Waikato between 2018 and 2023. Co-author Dr. Nina Scott says one patient of the 17 in the study died before treatment. Two died during treatment.
5: Late diagnosis and late access to treatment wasn't uncommon, and so we need to look at the entire TB prevention and treatment pathway in order to make it right.
3: A new event in Southland is celebrating the region's Scottish heritage. The first ever Southland Highland Showdown today has featured Highland dancing, pipe bands, medieval reenactments, wood chopping demonstrations, and a tug of war. Event organiser Brendan Copeland says the aim was to bring the community together and get people involved.
6: It's nice to have events for people and families to delve into their heritage a bit, I suppose, and hopefully we can all benefit by getting to people who want to play the bagpipes or the drums or learn archery or Highland dancing.
3: A new free arts program aims to get people off their phones while they're riding on Wellington trains. This month's Squiggler by Train program hands out free journals and colouring pencils for people to use during their rail journeys. Organisers say it's about having fun and thinking creatively. That's news. In sport, Taranaki has blitzed North Harbour 50 points to 31 at North Harbour Stadium in Albany in their NPC quarter-final. Bulls captain Bradley Slater scored a hat-trick. Wellington Pride beat the Northland Cody 39-15 to win the Farah Palmer Cup Championship final. To Bathurst, and the final chance for most of the supercars field to fine-tune their approach to tomorrow's great race. The number 7 Ford of James Golding and Richie Stanaway set the best time with 2:05.2. The top 10 shootout from Mount Panorama starts at 5 past 7, with Matthew Payne the only New Zealand driver involved. Liam Lawson starts from 8th in tonight's Formula One sprint in Singapore. That's at 10 o'clock. That's sport. I'm Joe Gilfillan.
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3: In this update, a new tool should help speed up biopsies and cancer diagnosis. Auckland University researchers are developing new software to produce accurate breast cancer maps from mammograms. Accurately locating tumours can be difficult, often requiring expensive and not always easy to access MRIs. Co-developer, Associate Professor Anthony Doyle, says they've proven in principle this works.
4: We now have to compare several hundred historical cases that we can verify it actually does map accurately, then we can go forward with trialing it in the real world.
3: Health experts want officials to keep a closer eye on the rapidly increasing use of oral nicotine pouches. Public Health Communication Centre data show awareness among smokers rose from 22 to 37% between last and this year, while use rose from 1 to 14%. Research co-author Chris Bullen says 68% bought pouches from a shop, 95% confirming illegal promotion availability.
5: The concern is that it becomes sort of normalised and then we get a whole group of particularly younger people using these products, and most of them would be people who've never smoked.
3: A new generation can now see the art of Picasso in real life. The exhibition at Auckland Art Gallery runs until February, with more than 80 paintings, sculptures, ceramics and more. It's the first time in more than 30 years a major Picasso showcase has been here. Toyo Tamaki's Sophie Matheson wants young people to embrace the abstract artworks.
6: There's a beautiful room that's just dedicated to the world of childhood and the way in which children see the world, and so I think that's a real treasure in the heart of this exhibition.
3: Faster internet and phone reception could be rolling out across the United States, with SpaceX planning to become a major mobile provider. The aerospace manufacturers agreed to purchase US radio airwaves, allowing them to bring cellular services into buildings. CEO Elon Musk says this will allow people to have high-speed coverage from almost anywhere in the country. That's news. In sport, Otago's the third NPC finalist, beating Hawke's Bay 50-14 in Dunedin. Taranaki beat Harbour 50 points to 31 in their NPC quarter in Albany. High praise for the All Blacks second five Geordie Barrett from his Australian opposite ahead of tonight's Bledisloe game. Wallabies reigning player of the year, Len Ikitau, has recovered from an ankle injury to start in the 12 jersey. Ikitau says Barrett stands out in the lethal midfield duo with Quinn Tupai.
7: I think he's probably one of the best 12s in the world at the moment. And then Quinn's a 12 who can play anywhere. And just being able to use his speed and his strength out at 13 will be a massive challenge for us.
3: Kickoffs at 7:10. That's sport. I'm Joe Gilfillan.

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2: Oia nei ngā rongorongo kōrero o tēnei haora.
3: In this update, a New Zealand Medical Journal study that looked at 17 Māori tuberculosis cases in Waikato between 2018 and 2023 found system-wide problems from access and diagnosis to treatment and follow-up. Rates are five times higher for Māori than New Zealand-born Europeans. Co-author Dr. Nina Scott says public health staff do their best, but we need a tailored approach.
4: The issue isn't lack of effort. The issue is whether the model of care that we use today is actually sufficient to eliminate TB and communities where it's circulating.
3: Greenpeace says the fishing industry and the coalition government are casting out spin. The group says we're falsely being led to believe bottom trawling is not happening where coral grows. It cites government data showing trawlers caught more than 35,000 kilograms of coral and sponges between October 2019 and March this year. Greenpeace's Ellie Cooper says most of the coral affected by trawling does not make it to the surface.
5: The reality is that what has been destroyed on the sea floor, if you brought up 35 tonnes, could be thousands of tonnes destroyed on the seabed.
3: New Zealand First is pledging more money for some hard-working parents if re-elected. The party wants to match minimum wage rises to at least the rate of inflation. It also wants to permanently raise the in-work tax credit through Working for Families by $70. Leader Winston Peters says this will give parents a long-term pathway to plan for their family's future.
6: The cost of living, the cost of power, the cost of fuel, and all these things make it very, very difficult. At this point in time, families need more support than they're currently getting.
3: Labour is slamming ACT's proposal to reduce overseas aid. If re-elected, ACT would reduce foreign aid to 2017 levels, saving more than $280 million a year. Labour leader Chris Hipkins says this would undermine our positive international profile. That's news. In sport, Australia struck first, but the All Blacks reclaimed a 17-7 lead moments ago at Eden Park, late in the first half of tonight's Bledisloe Cup game. Peter Lakai and Tupo Vai scored for New Zealand. A rampant second half from Taranaki saw them through to the NPC semi-final with a 50-31 win over North Harbour this afternoon. Otago beat Hawke's Bay 50-14 in today's later game. Canterbury and Waikato round out the quarterfinals tomorrow afternoon. The New Zealand Breakers centre Sam Menenga knows a successful 2.5-week Trans-Tasman trip sets up a platform for a late-season charge. They've made the long trip to Perth and will work their way home with games against Sydney, Tasmania and Cairns. The Breakers play Perth tonight at 11:30. That's sport. I'm Joe Gilfillan.

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2: Oia nei ngā rongorongo kōrero o tēnei haora.
3: In this update, police want dash cam footage of a suspected assault in Norsewood, north of Dannevirke, about 10:30 this morning. Cordons have now been lifted after the serious incident on the side of State Highway 2 near Kopua Road, with the victim flown to Wellington Hospital. The alleged offenders left in a vehicle, with police still trying to find them. Russia's set to strengthen its war on Ukraine now that its diesel is re-entering the global market. The United States has agreed to let the Kremlin release 300,000 tons of diesel immediately, with another 500,000 tons in November. Ukraine says the deal is a gift to Putin that will be used to prolong conflict between the two countries. UCLA International Relations Professor Benjamin Rad says it will lower global diesel prices, which is Donald Trump's biggest concern.
4: What it can do is signal to the markets that relief is coming and put downward pressure on pricing. It does come at a diplomatic and political cost.
3: Millions of residents in the southern United States are facing a long cleanup as Hurricane Isaias makes its way through the region. Florida, Alabama, and Georgia have declared states of emergency. Flooding's forecast up to almost 3 meters in depth in some areas. The storm's weakened to a Category 1 with damaging wind gusts and rain expected to spread inland. CNN national correspondent Rafael Romo says it will take time to restore electricity and travel through the area.
5: Officials are going to have to decide how soon they reopen Pensacola International Airport, how soon they reopen some of the bridges that were closed.
3: Southland is celebrating its Scottish heritage today with its first ever Southern Highland Showdown. The new event at Invercargill's Ascot Park Hotel features Highland dancing, pipe band displays, medieval reenactments, wood chopping demonstrations, and a tug of war. Event organizer Brendan Copeland says the idea came from wanting to recognize and celebrate Southland's Scottish history and bring the community together. That's news. In sport, at Eden Park, the All Blacks have moved out to a 43-14 lead over Australia moments ago in their Bledisloe Cup game late in the second half. A pretty happy Liam Lawson heading into tonight's Formula One sprint race in Singapore. The New Zealand drivers qualified eighth with Max Verstappen on pole. Lawson says they bounced back from a tough start to the day, ready for racing at 10 tonight. Appreciation for the magnifying glass to detail style of Breakers coach Gordon Herbert. The Auckland-based sides trek to Perth for tonight's ANBL basketball game with the Wildcats. Forward Sam Meninga says Herbert has a meticulous approach to training and prep, which is exactly what he needs. Play tonight starts at 11:30. That's sport. I'm Joe Gilfillan.
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2: Hoia nei ngā rongorongo kōrero o tēnei haora.
3: In this update, fans relying on Auckland Transport to get them home from Eden Park tonight face a long wait. Callers and texters to our newsroom have said the rugby fans have overwhelmed the services. We've approached AT asking if anyone can clarify the situation for us. New Zealand First is pledging to match minimum wage rises to at least the inflation rate for every year of its term if re-elected. It also wants the in-works tax credit through working for families increased to $120. Leader Winston Peter says the policies costed it between $500 and $600 million each year.
4: If you've got a growth strategy to have a decent GDP income growth every year, these things are all affordable. If you haven't got a growth strategy, then nothing's affordable, and that's the predicament we're in now.
3: Greenpeace is taking aim at the coalition government and fishing industry for churning out spin about bottom trawling. Campaigner Ellie Hooper says they're falsely claiming restrictions will put the industry out of business. She says the public's also being told it's not happening in areas with coral. Ms. Hooper says it's a difficult line to swallow when more than 35,000 kilograms of coral and sponges were caught between November 2019 and March this year.
5: When you look at the data, that is very clear. They are trawling exactly where coral grows, and it's having a huge consequence on those deep sea environments.
3: Health researchers want a new model of care tailored to Māori to treat and eliminate tuberculosis. An article in the New Zealand Medical Journal provides a snapshot of the preventable disease among Waikato Māori between 2018 and 2023. Co-author Dr. Nina Scott says one patient of the 17 in the study died before treatment, two during treatment.
6: Late diagnosis and late access to treatment wasn't uncommon, and so we need to look at the entire TB prevention and treatment pathway in order to make it right.
3: That's news. In sport, to the final whistle at Eden Park tonight.
7: 50 up for the All Blacks.
8: Full time at Eden Park. Keep the records on the shelf. Keep the Bledisloe in the trophy cabinet. It's staying in New Zealand for another 12 months.
3: A Will Jordan try and Damien McKenzie conversion saw the All Blacks reach that 50-19 Bledisloe Cup win over Australia. 22-year-old Zach Bates has put his Chevrolet on to pole position with another heroic lap in the top 10 shootout at the Bathurst 1000. The great race proper starts from 1:30 tomorrow afternoon. The Wellington Pride have claimed their first Farah Palmer Cup Championship Division win in 8 years with a home 39-15 victory over the Northland Cody. That's sport. I'm Joe Gilfillan.

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1: Oia nei ngā rongorongo kōrero o tēnei haora.
2: In this update, fans leaving Eden Park tonight after the sold-out Bledisloe Cup game have faced long wait times to board a train home. Thousands were waiting well after the game ended to be herded onto jam-packed carriages. One fan had to stand the equivalent of half a match to get onto a train at the nearby Kingsland station. Auckland Transport says there were some initial delays with the east-west line for those leaving from the station. As the 46,000-strong crowd left the ground, criticism was levelled at the time taken to fill carriages. A push for more research on oral nicotine pouches as popularity jumps. Public Health Communication Centre data show use has increased from 1 to 14% in just 1 year. Awareness among smokers has also increased from 22% last year to 37% this year. Co-author Professor Chris Bullen says it's timely information as the government looks to allow this and other reduce harm products to be sold over the counter from next year.
3: There's been no real effort to target tools for helping people to quit smoking. In fact, there's no research evidence that they do help people to quit smoking.
2: National is planning to keep the Kiwi tradition of catching a feed sustainable if re-elected. It wants to establish a new marine reserve off Waiheke Island, expand the size of the Goat Island Reserve, and rule out recreational fishing licences. It's aiming to increase protection from 32% to 50% of the country's exclusive economic zone by 2024 and review bottom trawling. Fisheries spokesperson Todd McClay says it's a sustainable plan that ensures fish populations stay above the minimum.
4: It's a balanced plan. It looks after the ocean and backs people who fish in it, so our grandkids can still go out and catch a feed, and so Kiwis can still buy their fish in our shop.
2: Opportunity Party leader Kule Wong says National should have started increasing protection zones sooner.
5: We currently protect less than 1%, so we have a long way to go. We have a lot of effort that needs to be made in the decade ahead.
2: That's news. In sport, the Bledisloe Cup stays in the All Blacks trophy cabinet for a 24th straight year after a 50-19 win over Australia at Eden Park. Taranaki beat North Harbour 50-31. Otago beat Hawke's Bay 50-14 to book their NPC semi-final tickets. They join Northland and either Canterbury or Waikato, who play tomorrow at 25-2. Wellington won the Farah Palmer Cup Championship, a 39-15 win over Northland. Canterbury and Auckland play for the Premiership title from 4:05 tomorrow afternoon. The fourth-placed Breakers embark on a four-match away stretch across Australia, starting tonight playing the Perth Wildcats at 11:30. Sam Menenga says as well as feeding the hot hand of the club captain, they have more in their back pockets. That's sport. I'm Joe Gilfillan.
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1: Oia nei ngā rongorongo kōrero o tēnei haora.
2: In this update, Eden Park is calling on Auckland Council and Auckland Transport to urgently improve transport links around the stadium. This comes after reports of trains being inundated by fans and facing long wait times following last night's Bledisloe Cup match. The stadium's management is calling for improvements to the Kingsland and Morningside stations and a long-promised pedestrian bridge over Sandringham Road. Chief Executive Nick Sortner says with sold-out Bruno Mars concerts and State of Origin ahead in 2027, planning for infrastructure improvements must start now. The Taxpayers Union says New Zealand First's vow to lift the minimum wage could risk less jobs. The party wants the wage increased to match inflation every year for 3 years. It also wants the in-work tax credit through Working for Families increased by $70 to a total of $120 a week. Taxpayers Union spokesperson Ella Dixon says on service level it seems helpful.
3: When you dive deeper, it's really unhelpful for small businesses. Instead of employing three people, they might only be able to afford to employ one.
2: The Greens say National can't be trusted to protect our oceans and fisheries. If re-elected, National wants to establish a new marine reserve off Waiheke, expand the Goat Island Reserve and rule out recreational fishing licences. The party wants to increase the country's exclusive economic zone protection from 32% to 50% and review bottom trawling. Green Party co-leader Chloe Swarbrick says it's meaningless given the party's track record.
4: We have seen them shred environmental protection, shred climate action, and consistently prioritise corporate profit over the last 3 years.
2: A man has been mauled by a tiger at a wildlife park in England. Police were called to the Yorkshire Wildlife Park earlier today to reports of a man entering the Land of the Tigers enclosure near Doncaster. Police are urging people not to share footage of the incident. That's news. Two sports, and the All Blacks have piled on 26 consecutive second half points to crush hopes of a hoodoo busting Australian win at Eden Park. The ABs crushed the Wallabies 15-19 to maintain their 23-year grip on the Bledisloe Cup. Liam Lawson has equaled his career-best result in Formula One, finishing fifth in a chaotic Singapore sprint race. Max Verstappen won the 20-lapper and then secured pole for tonight's Grand Prix, where Lawson will be ninth on the grid. The Breakers have lost their ANBL basketball clash against the Wildcats in Perth 100-84, despite a 40-point masterclass from Sam Meninga. Daniel Hillier's eighth equal after the third round of the Spanish Golf Open in Madrid. That's sport. I'm Carly Strong.

0: Ki tēnei kaupapa motuhake, he kōrero mō te tangata, mō te mahi, mō te hapori. I tēnei wā, we'll hear the stories and experiences of those connected to this kaupapa. The Ann Dysart Kahukura Awards, celebrating and acknowledging the people who help shine a light within our communities.
1: Joining me in the studio are Nannies Against P, who have been named finalists in the E Te Whānau Kahukura Awards. Anō reira, e mihi ana ki a kōrua. First of all, for those hearing about Nannies Against P for the first time, tell us who you are and what the kaupapa is, please.
2: Yes, certainly. So the Nannies Against P, the Upu, was established in 2017 under the umbrella of Ngā Kauahi Trust. So the trust has operated since 1997, providing health and wellbeing initiatives on marae. And the trust, represented by local hiritaunga marae, mihiro, o mahu runanga, matahiwi, te apina and waimarama.
1: Japai, that is amazing.
2: Yeah.
1: Yeah, and why did this kaupapa get off the ground?
2: Right now it's a need all over Aotearoa. So a board member and co-mata of the trust shared her terrifying ordeal that her and her mokopuna experienced by her son, who was a methamphetamine user. Following her kōrero, other members also, kaumātua, shared their experiences. So the trust decided to organise a hui

the first hui was held at Omahu, as I said, then Matahiwi and Kohipātiki Marae. From there, meetings, a core group of nannies, meet every month.

0: way.
1: Yeah. What have been some of the challenges that Nannies Against P have faced from 2017 to now?
0: Actually, I can't recall really having any challenges, but I have been thinking the last couple of days there are going to be challenges. I just get some like the downloads, you know, because we've done a one day wananga at Mihiro Whare, and I invited some lived experience people to come and have a kōrero with us. And so from there, Waimarama had caught on to it, and now they want to have a wananga as well. So preferably, I prefer that we focus on our marais around here. Like, see, we have the six marais, but we've got Central Hawke's Bay as well. Mm. We've been to Central Hawke's Bay, we've been to Te Pairu Marae, and it was really, really cool. And so from there, because I've got whānau myself, you know, young nephews and involved with methamphetamine, but they praise us, you know. They want to change the environment that they themselves are in. Yeah,
1: that's beautiful. Now, you've been named finalist in the Etu Whānau Kahukura Awards. What did that recognition mean to you?
2: You're doing something.
0: Yeah. And it was amazing because it's our first time to an award. Sadly enough, you know, not all of us could attend the award, but that was Kate Pai. And so we went there, and there our name was picked out, and we were so much looked after.
2: I was shocked.
1: It is beautiful. What changes have you seen over the years with the mahi that you've been doing?
2: It's opened up new colours.
0: Yeah, it has. We've got more opportunities.
1: That's beautiful. It shows that this kaupapa is bigger than ourselves.
0: It is, it certainly is, yeah.
1: What messages do you have to share with whānau who may be currently facing something like this, that, you know, they feel so isolated?
0: We need to hear from them first if they want to open up and talk about it, you know, whether they be queer,

0: that helped us on our journey.
1: Anoreira e mihi ana kia kōrua.
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3: Hoia nei ngā rongorongo kōrero o tēnei haora.
4: In this update, more than a third of eligible young voters are not enrolled, with just a month until the election. New Electoral Commission data shows only 63.4% of 18 to 24-year-olds are enrolled, 161,000 potential voters. This comes as same-day enrolment has been scrapped and voter enrolment closes at midnight on October 25. The Commission says it's targeting young and first-time voters through social media, community events, tertiary providers and school visits. The Retirement Village Residents Associations uncovered an issue in the fine print of changes to the repayment system. If back in power, the government will require villagers to return 10% of the amount to departing residents within 4 weeks. But Association Vice President Di Sinclair says they have to be alive, despite about 65% of units becoming vacant because people have died. She says it's a huge financial imposition on families to wait the full 9 months.
5: Most of them will probably not have enough money to pay for things like funerals. It's just unacceptable. They've left out the dead people.
4: A study shows Māori and Black Americans share similar reasons for distrusting police. An Otago University studies found both groups have less trust in officers than NZ Europeans and white Americans, believing police don't care about their community's needs. Trust in police has been declining over the past decade. Dr. Mariska Kappmeier says officers need to ask themselves key questions to improve their engagement with Māori.
6: Are we able to communicate how competent we are? Are we showing integrity? Do we understand the compassion? Do we understand the needs of the communities?
4: A reminder, self-checking can help catch breast cancer early, as the annual Pink Ribbon Walk fundraiser takes place today. Thousands are expected to take part in the event at Auckland Domain this afternoon, which aims to support the more than 3,500 people diagnosed with the disease here every year. That's news. Two sports, and the All Blacks have bounced back from their South Africa series loss to blitz the Wallabies 15-19 at Eden Park, extending their hold on the Bledisloe Cup to at least 25 years. Adding a 54th win to their unbeaten Eden Park record has also left coach Dave Rennie delighted.
7: We failed in Africa. We just lost key moments. We won a lot of those tonight. We're well aware of the importance of winning here and also the Bledisloe Cup.
4: The Breakers lost key playmaker Parker Jackson-Cartwright to a lower leg injury before their ANBL basketball clash against the Wildcats and have gone on to lose 100-84 in Perth. Formula One driver Liam Lawson has finished fifth in the Singapore sprint race and then qualified ninth for tonight's Grand Prix. That's sport, I'm Kalia Strong.
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3: Koia nei ngā rongorongo kōrero o tēnei haora.
4: In this update, more than a third of eligible young voters are not enrolled, with just a month until the election, Hannah Feck reports.
5: New Electoral Commission data shows only 63.4% of 18 to 24-year-olds are enrolled. It's 161,000 potential voters. This comes as same-day enrolment's been scrapped and voter enrolment closes at midnight on October 25.
4: The Commission says it's targeting young and first-time voters through social media, community events, tertiary providers and school visits. The Greens say National can't be trusted to protect our oceans and fisheries. If re-elected, National wants to establish a new marine reserve off Waiheke, expand the Goat Island Reserve and rule out recreational fishing licences. The party wants to increase the country's exclusive economic zone protection to 50% and review bottom trawling. Green Party co-leader Chloe Swarbrick says it's meaningless given the party's track record.

0: We have seen them shred environmental protection, shred climate action, and consistently prioritise corporate profit over the last 3 years.
1: US death row inmate Krista Pike has been discharged from hospital following her botched execution last month. The 50-year-old murderer has been returned to the prison where she spent the last 30 years and is continuing to receive medical care. With volunteer numbers dwindling, sports clubs are turning to AI to help. A survey by NZ Amateur Sports Association finds the average number of volunteers at a sports club is 21, well below 31 recorded in 2019. Chair Gordon Noble Campbell says half of responding clubs are already using AI to share the workload.
2: Well, AI can be used in a number of different ways, and in particular, there is increasing use of AI technology to assist with things like making grant funding applications.
1: That's new to sports, and the Football Ferns International against Panama has been cancelled following yesterday's 7.7 magnitude earthquake. All New Zealand players and staff are safe and accounted for. Geordie Barrett's brilliance is being praised by coach Dave Rennie after playing a leading hand in the All Blacks 15-19 Bledisloe Cup win over the Wallabies at Eden Park.
3: I just think he's taken his game to another level. It's not just the skill set, but he's got a massive engine. And then his physicality, I thought he was excellent again tonight.
1: And injury-struck Breakers have lost their ANBL basketball clash to the Wildcats 100-84 in Perth. Liam Lawson is delighted to have equaled his best ever Formula One placing, finishing fifth in a frenetic Singapore sprint race. That's sport, I'm Kalia Strong.
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1: EM saying expression, figure of speech, vernacular, dialect, argo, style, syntax, phrase, jargon, slang, and kia nei ko te kiwa.
2: Kia kurapa, hurry up.
3: E hoa, quick, kia kurapa, the hui's about to start.
4: Oh, coming. Oh, wait, where's the kai? Has it arrived?
3: Kau?
4: Well, the hui hasn't started yet.
2: Kia kurapa, hurry up.
1: Wait, I got the kiwa.
2: Kia ora.

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2: Koia nei ngā rongorongo kōrero o tēnei hāora.
3: In this update, a police officer has been shot dead and another officer injured at the US state of Pennsylvania. Shane Sieber, 40, was killed after responding to reports of a man with a gun in West Philadelphia. Philadelphia Police Commissioner Kevin Bethel says Sieber is survived by his wife and two children, aged 7 and 3.
4: We had an immense amount of hope, but fortunately his wife was able to be by his side before he passed, as well as family.
3: The surviving officer is in stable condition and a suspect is in custody. A suggestion: Nationals switched up their attitude on marine conservation to pander to voters. If re-elected, the party wants to boost protection of the Hauraki Gulf, prevent the sale of marlin and impose stronger penalties. It also wants to review bottom trawling. Green Party co-leader Chloe Swarbrick says Nationals only saying this because it's a trending issue.
5: This government cancelled a work program that was already underway under the former governments to phase out bottom trawling, working with industry.
3: The Retirement Village Residents Association says an unacceptable condition's been buried in the footnotes of the government's repayment system changes. If it's back in power, it's promising to set a 9-month time frame for villagers to return the full fee to departing residents, with 10% repaid within a month. But Association Vice President Diane

0: Sinclair says the 10% doesn't apply to estates of those who've died. Sports clubs are exploring new ways to carry their burden as they have a smaller group of volunteers to help. A survey by NZ Amateur Sport Association finds the average number of volunteers at a sports club has dropped to 21. Chair Gordon Noble Campbell says people have less time to donate.
1: As a result, there are fewer people taking on more jobs within a community sport club, meaning that quite often the person that's acting as the secretary might also be the president.
0: That's news to sports, and the All Blacks have squirreled away the Bledisloe Cup for a 24th consecutive year with a 50-19 win over the Wallabies in Auckland. But up to four players might miss next weekend's rematch in Sydney. Leroy Carter with an ankle injury, and Scott Barrett, Asafa Omoa and Anton Segner with head knocks. The Breakers feel rudderless after Parker Jackson Cartwright became the latest playmaker to succumb to injury. PJC missed the 100-84 loss to the Wildcats in Perth with a lower leg injury, leaving coach Gordon Herbert staggered by their injury misfortune.
2: We lost both point guards and our secondary ball handlers. It's like being out in a rowboat without oars.
0: Liam Lawson will start 8th for tonight's Singapore Grand Prix after George Russell incurred a grid penalty. That's sport. I'm Kalia Strong. Tahoe.

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2: Kia kurapa, hurry up.
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4: Oh, coming. Oh, wait, where's the kai? Has it arrived?
3: Kau?
4: Well, the hui hasn't started yet.
2: Kia kurapa, hurry up.
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2: Koia nei ngā rongorongo kōrero o tēnei haora.
3: In this update, National says it'll only let students leave school once they finish Year 11 instead of when they turn 16. It promises it'll bring in the change from 2028 alongside its replacement for NCEA if re-elected. The Green Party is campaigning on a guaranteed job for 16 to 24-year-olds who've been out of work for 6 months. Leader Chloe Swarbrick says it doesn't make sense that our young people are struggling to get by when all around the country infrastructure and nature need maintenance and renewal. Two people are injured following an incident near Timaru this morning. An 18-year-old man has been arrested and is facing a charge of assaulting a person with a weapon. It's time to give some love to the backcountry and spruce up our huts. The Love Our Huts initiative is back for a third year, calling on outdoor lovers to help keep remote huts up and down the Motu clean and tidy. That's news. Two sports and four All Blacks have been ruled out of travelling to Australia for the Bledisloe Cup rematch following the 50-19 win at Eden Park. Leo Carter

has been laid low with an ankle injury. Anton Signer and Asafa Almua are out with concussion, and Ethan Blackadder has a calf strain. They're being replaced by George Bell, Duplessis Kariffi, Jamie Hannah and Anton Lennox-Brown. New Zealand lawn bowler Mandy Boyd has beaten the world's best to be crowned the champion of champions in Australia. The invitation-only event features champions from around the globe, and Boyd overcame Malaysia and Malta in the quarterfinal and semis before taking down Aussie champ Natalie Lewis in the final. Liam Lawson has been promoted to 8th on the grid for tonight's Formula One Singapore Grand Prix. That's sport, I'm Kalia Strong.

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1: Oia nei ngā rongorongo kōrero o tēnei haora.
2: In this update, the Greens are campaigning on a pathway to work for 16 to 24-year-olds to the tune of $4.8 billion over four financial years. The party would also increase funding for the Mayor's Task Force for Jobs scheme, which is run through MSD to find work and subsidise wages. Greens co-leader Marama Davidson says people are scared about the future of their young people.
3: People are watching their young people, whether they're graduates or whether they are looking for entry-level jobs, applying over and over from months on end and receiving decline letters every week.
2: National is promising a more consistent school calendar and requiring students to finish Year 11 if re-elected. The party wants more uniform school start and finish dates, saying it would give parents greater certainty. It also wants students to stay at school until they complete Year 11, rather than being able to leave when they turn 16. Education spokesperson Erica Stanford says inconsistent calendar dates are a big issue for parents.
4: Parents have told us how frustrating it is when different schools have different start and finish dates. Those families who've got children at more than one school often mean having to take additional days leave or find expensive childcare.
2: Labor's promising more funding to the school lunches scheme if it can lead a government. It would fund lunches at $5 a pop and $6.50 for secondary students from 2028, costing $598 million over three financial years. Leader Chris Hipkins says his plan is still cheaper per lunch than the original scheme, which costs more than $8.50 per student.
5: We've chosen a different price point for that because we believe that the evidence from the pilot program suggests that there was some efficiency to gain there.
2: The Coalition copped criticism for cutting the per-lunch price to $3. Labor would also reinstate rural school bus routes after some were axed following Ministry of Education reviews. That's news. In sport, Canterbury have had to make two late changes to their lineup for this afternoon's NPC semi-final against Waikato in Christchurch. Hooker George Bell and lock Jamie Hannah have been drafted into the All Blacks as injury replacements. The Football Ferns two-match series against Panama has officially been cancelled due to the 7.7 magnitude earthquake and aftershocks that have struck Panama City. The players and staff are looking to leave Panama immediately to return home. Manchester United have officially slumped to their worst English Premier League start in 40 years after drawing 1-1 with 10-man Spurs. And New Zealand women's national bowls champ Mandy Boyd is now the best in the world, earning the Champion of Champions title in Australia. That's sport. I'm Sandy Hodge.

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